be somebody who just loves learning. A little child grows up to be somebody who just loves to burn. Mama,

everybody had to pay and pay. A hustle here and a hustle there. New York City is the place where they said, hey,

just when I think you're going to turn pink, you say, to my surprise. It's all right. It's all right. It's all right.